0: External Affairs Minister Dr. S. Jaishankar will be on a two-day official visit to Bhutan from today. During the visit, Dr. Jaishankar will hold bilateral talks with Foreign Minister Bhutan, Lien Po Dien Dungyel. He will receive a royal audience with the King of Bhutan and call on the Prime Minister of Bhutan. The Minister of External Affairs said the visit is in keeping with the tradition of regular high-level exchanges between India and Bhutan and to further strengthen the existing close ties of friendship and cooperation between the two countries. The government has clarified that there will be no charges for person-to-person P2P UPI transactions, irrespective of the amount transferred. The Finance Ministry added yesterday that person-to-merchant PTM payments up to 2,000 rupees, including transactions covered under the zero MDR framework for small merchants, will also remain free. Consequently, the Ministry stated that about 96% of all P2M transactions will remain unaffected. It added that MDR will apply only to specified merchant transactions above 2,000 rupees. National Payments Corporation of India, NPCI, has announced that a revised UPI merchant discount rate framework will come into effect from the 15th of next month. With an aim to provide relief to sugarcane farmers and sugar mills, Maharashtra government has decided to provide soft loans to sugar mills to clear the pending fair and remunerative price FRP dues of farmers for 2025-26 crushing season. The decision was taken at a cabinet meeting chaired by Chief Minister Devendra Fadnavis in Mumbai yesterday. Speaking to reporters after the meeting, Mr. Fadnavis said soft loans of over 750 crore rupees will be given to cooperative sugar mills, enabling them to clear previous dues and procure fresh sugarcane. Delhi government has announced to double the fixed monthly incentive for ASHA workers from 3,000 rupees to 6,000 rupees. This decision was taken at a cabinet meeting chaired by Chief Minister Rekha Gupta in New Delhi yesterday. Meanwhile, Delhi government has also decided to build hostels for 10,000 students studying in colleges and universities across the national capital.
1: The Delhi government has decided to build government hostels for 10,000 students, where their safety, security and economic accommodations needs will be taken care of. These hostels will be built for both girls and boys. Students studying in any university or college will be able to come here and avail hostel facilities.
0: Uttar Pradesh Cabinet Chair by Chief Minister Yogi Adityanath has approved the free transfer of 26 hectares of barren land in Ayodhya's Milkipur Tehsil to the Union Ministry of Home Affairs for setting up a regional hub of National Security Guard, NSG. The decision is aimed at strengthening security in Ayodhya, particularly in view of the large number of devotees, tourists and distinguished people visiting the city following the construction and consecration of the Ram Temple. International Monetary Fund, IMF, says India has the potential to power the next wave of global growth, supported by strong economic foundations, private sector dynamism, and expanding technological capabilities. IMF Deputy Managing Director Nigel Clark described India as the world's fastest-growing major economy and a central contributor to international economic expansion. He made this statement after completing a five-day visit to India that included meetings in New Delhi, Mumbai, and Chennai. New Zealand's parliament has passed legislation to implement its free trade agreement with India, paving the way for significant reductions in tariffs and expanded trade between the two countries. The legislation was approved by a vote of 93-29 with support from the opposition Labour Party. New Zealand Trade Minister Todd McLay said the high-quality trade deal is expected to enter its force later this year. Under the agreement, tariffs on about 95% of New Zealand's exports to India will be eliminated or significantly reduced. India Meteorological Department has forecast heavy rainfall over Andaman and Nicobar Islands, Arunachal Pradesh, Assam, Meghalaya, Haryana, Chandigarh and Delhi today. Similar weather conditions are also expected to prevail over Kerala, Mahe, Punjab, Sub-Himalayan, West Bengal, Sikkim, Tamil Nadu, Puducherry and Karaikal for the day. In men's cricket, India defeated Afghanistan by 7 wickets in the second T20 International at the Arun Jaitley Stadium in Delhi last night to take an unassailable 2-0 lead in the 3-match series. Chasing a target of 160 runs set by Afghanistan, India comfortably reached 163 for 3 in 14.5 overs. And that is the end of this news bulletin.

0: A lot of work does not fail because people lack the skill to do it. It fails because the work is scattered across too many tools,
1: too many people and decisions.
0: Think about it. One person checks the data, another investigates the issue, someone else prepares the response, and a manager. A manager still has to decide what happens next. Sure, the task may be simple, but coordinating the chain is where time gets lost. Even with AI, that problem often remains. One tool analyzes a spreadsheet, another drafts an email, and another summarizes the result, but someone still has to move the context between the tools, which brings me to HyperAgent. HyperAgent lets you create teams of specialized agents, each with its own unique role, tools, instructions and limits. They can hand work to one another, operate on schedules, and stop for human approval when necessary. What is so special about HyperAgent? Based on the description alone, I see that HyperAgent could hypothetically support sales research and follow-ups, customer service investigations, finance reviews, content production, development incidents, recurring personal work, and other multi-step processes. We're going to put that to the test, and to test that, I'm setting up an operations team that will analyze data, investigate problems, it will prepare customer communications, request approvals, and report the results to management. Different roles, one team that keeps work moving while you sleep. Let's see what HyperAgent is capable of. Let's dive
2: deep.
0: For this build, I am setting up an operations team for an online furniture retailer dealing

Have been made for the Northeastern region and Himalayan states. Nomination period 10th August to September 30th, 2026. So what are you waiting for? 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National Gopal Ratna Awards 2026. Issued in public interest by the Department of Animal Husbandry and Dairying, Government of India.

0: small merchants will also remain free. The ministry said that consequently, approximately 96% of all P2M transactions will remain unaffected. It said that MDR will apply only to specified merchant transactions above 2,000 rupees. New Zealand's parliament has passed legislation to implement its free trade agreement with India, paving the way for significant reductions in tariff and expanded trade between two countries. The legislation was approved by a vote of 93-29 with support from the opposition Labour Party. New Zealand's Trade Minister Todd McClay said the agreement would deliver immediate and substantial benefits for exporters. He said the high-quality trade deal is expected to enter into force later this year. The 22nd edition of India-US Joint Military Exercise, Yudh Abhyas, kicked off at Auli Foreign Training Node in Uttarakhand yesterday with contingents of 600 personnel each from the two countries participating. The exercise is simultaneously being conducted at Mahajan Field Firing Range in Rajasthan also. Here's a report.
1: The exercise aims to enhance capabilities of both armies to conduct joint military operations in mountainous and semi-mountainous area with special emphasis on infantry-based operations. During the exercise, the two armies will exchange operational methods and strengthen joint planning and operations. The training will include the use of drones and autonomous system for surveillance and reconnaissance. Modern weapon system will also be demonstrated at the Mahajan Field Firing Range. Experts from both armies will exchange views on emerging technologies and developments related to multi-domain warfare.
0: External Affairs Minister Dr. S. Jaishankar will be on a two-day official visit to Bhutan from today. He will hold bilateral talks with Foreign Minister of Bhutan, Leonpo Dien Dungyel. The External Affairs Minister will receive a royal audience with the King of Bhutan and call on the Prime Minister of Bhutan. The Ministry of External Affairs said the visit continues the tradition of regular high-level exchanges and to further strengthen the close ties of friendship and cooperation between India and Bhutan. Chief of the Army Staff General Dheeraj Seth is on an official visit to Russia from today till the 18th of September. During his three-day visit, General Seth will hold discussions with the Commander-in-Chief of the Russian Land Forces, Colonel General Andrei Nikolaevich Mordovichev, on issues of mutual interest, including professional military cooperation and training. He will receive a ceremonial guard of honor and pay tribute to fallen soldiers at the tomb of the unknown soldier in Moscow. Saudi Arabia has said that its air defenses intercepted and destroyed a Houthi drone near Makkah last evening. The spokesperson for the Coalition Forces to Support Legitimacy in Yemen, Major General Turki Al-Maliki, described the incident as the second attempted Houthi attack on Makkah, referring to an earlier ballistic missile incident in 2017. He also warned that the Saudi-led coalition would take necessary measures against further attacks. Meanwhile, the Houthis have denied targeting Makkah. In men's cricket, India defeated Afghanistan by 7 wickets in the second T20 international at the Arun Jaitley Stadium in Delhi last night to take an unassailable 2-0 lead in the 3-match series. Chasing a target of 160 runs, India comfortably reached 163 for 3 in 14.5 overs. Sanju Samson top scored with a blistering 57 off 22 balls. Benchmark domestic equity indices were trading around 0.5% up in the forenoon session today. The Sensex rose 331 points to 74,335, while Nifty added 117 points to 23,235 when reports last came in. India Meteorological Department has forecast heavy rainfall over Andaman and Nicobar Islands, Arunachal Pradesh, Assam, Meghalaya, Haryana, Chandigarh and Delhi today. And that is the end of this news bulletin.

free trade agreement with India, paving the way for significant reductions in tariffs and expanded trade between the two countries. The legislation was approved by a vote of 93-29 with support from the opposition Labour Party. New Zealand Trade Minister Todd McClay said the agreement would deliver immediate and substantial benefits for exporters. He said the high-quality trade deal is expected to enter into force later this year. The Swachhata Hi Seva 2026 campaign will be observed from tomorrow across the country. It will continue till the 17th of next month. The key focus areas of the campaign include transforming cleanliness target units and high footfall public places, promoting youth participation in cleanliness and promoting Swachhata Se Samriddhi through circular economy and waste to wealth initiatives. The theme of this year's campaign, Swachhata Me Sehbhag, Swachh Bharat, Vikasit Bharat, underlines the role of collective participation and shared responsibility in advancing the vision of a Swachh and Vikasit Bharat. Chief of the Army Staff General Dheeraj Seth is on an official visit to Russia from today till the 18th of this month. During his three-day visit, General Seth will hold discussions with the Commander-in-Chief of the Russian Land Forces, Colonel General Andrei Mordvikhev, on issues of mutual interest, including professional military cooperation and training. He will receive a ceremonial guard of honour and pay tribute to fallen soldiers at the Tomb of the Unknown Soldier in Moscow. Well, World Ozone Day is being observed across the globe today. The day is dedicated to raising awareness about the crucial role of the ozone layer in safeguarding life on Earth. The theme for 2026 is Global Action for a Cooler Planet. This year marks the 10th anniversary of the Kigali Amendment to the Montreal Protocol. On the occasion, Minister of State for Environment, Forest and Climate Change Kirti Vardhan Singh said that the ozone layer is the shield against harmful UV rays. In a social media post, the minister said that simple measures like maintaining ACs at 24 degrees Celsius and choosing efficient appliances reduce emissions for a healthier earth. Well, two earthquakes struck Nepal's northwestern Mugu district within 3 hours early this morning. There were no immediate reports of casualties or damage. According to Nepal's National Earthquake Monitoring and Research Center, the first earthquake was measured 4.5 magnitude, followed by a 4.2 magnitude tremor. Both had their epicenter around Kalai in Mugu district. The earthquakes have come as Nepal continues to recover from the devastating August 26 Bhote Koshi flash floods. 1,403 bodies have been recovered so far, while 4,089 people remain missing. Search, identification and relief operations continue in the affected areas. Saudi Arabia has said that its air defences intercepted and destroyed a Houthi drone near Makkah last evening. The spokesperson for the Coalition Forces to Support Legitimacy in Yemen, Major General Turki al-Maliki, described the incident as the second attempted Houthi attack on Makkah. In men's cricket, India defeated Afghanistan by 7 wickets in the second T20 international at the Arun Jaitley Stadium in Delhi last night to take an unassailable 2-0 lead in the 3-match series. Benchmark domestic indices were trading around 0.5% up in the afternoon session today. Sensex rose 361 points to 74,364. And that's the end of this news bulletin.

0: afternoon. This is Akashwani, and I'm Lalima Aneja Dang with the Midday News. The headlines. Finance Minister Nirmala Sitharaman calls for mature tax policy debate, keeping national interest first. India lodges strong protest with Pakistan over unacceptable conduct of Pakistani naval units, leading to naval collision in international waters. India Electric Mobility Index 2025 announced by Niti Aayog. Delhi emerges top performer in adopting electric mobility, followed by Maharashtra and Karnataka. Saudi Arabia says it intercepted Houthi drone near Mecca, warns of measures against further attacks. Houthis deny targeting the city. And forecast of heavy rainfall over Haryana, Chandigarh, Punjab, Delhi and some parts of Northeast today. Union Finance Minister Nirmala Sitharaman has stressed that tax-related proposals to the government must keep the nation first over and above seeking rate reduction, exemption or concessions. She was speaking at the inaugural of 2 days conference on New Age Taxation organized by the International Tax Research and Analysis Foundation in Bengaluru today. The minister called upon the academics, researchers and think tanks to make independent tax policy research a regular part of public discourse that can be examined, challenged and improved.
1: The question should not

0: only be what should my sector get in this year's budget, but the larger question should be what kind of a tax system should India have over the next two decades as we move towards Viksit Bharat 2047. That requires better tax policy research and, wherever possible, offers a workable alternative. For decades, reforms in India, especially tax reforms, have been incremental by design. However, when you look back and put the reform measures together by this government, our government, you would feel the scale, the direction and the speed of the reform express.
1: New Zealand's parliament has passed legislation to implement its free trade agreement with India, paving the way for significant reductions in tariffs and expanded trade between the two countries. The legislation was approved by a vote of 93-29 with support from the opposition Labour Party. New Zealand Trade Minister Todd McClay said the agreement would deliver immediate and substantial benefits for exporters. He said the high-quality trade deal is expected to enter into force later this year. Under the agreement, tariffs on about 95% of New Zealand's exports to India will be eliminated or significantly reduced. All Indian goods will receive duty-free access to New Zealand market. Wellington has also agreed to invest $20 billion in India over the next 15 years. Prime Minister Narendra Modi will inaugurate the fifth edition of Semicon India 2026 at Yashobhoomi in New Delhi tomorrow. The three-day conference will serve as a flagship platform, bringing together the global semiconductor and electronics ecosystem to foster collaboration, drive innovation, strengthen manufacturing capabilities, attract investment, and develop future-ready talent. The event will bring together over 600 exhibitors, 300 international companies and delegations from more than 50 countries. The exhibition will feature six country pavilions representing Japan, South Korea, Malaysia, Netherlands, Singapore and Sweden, 12 state government pavilions and a dedicated startup pavilion. Semicon India is India's premier semiconductor conference, an exhibition jointly organized by the India Semiconductor Mission, the Ministry of Electronics and Information Technology and SEMI. External Affairs Ministry today summoned the Charge d'Affaires of the High Commission of Pakistan in New Delhi and lodged a strong protest over the unacceptable conduct of Pakistani naval units at sea, which led to a collision with a unit of the Indian Navy. In a statement, the ministry said, while the incident which took place in international waters did not cause any major damage, the conduct was in direct contravention of the agreement between India and Pakistan on advanced notice on military exercises, maneuvers and troops movements of April 1991. The ministry asked the Charge d'Affaires of Pakistan to convey to the concerned Pakistani authorities the need for all military units to observe due care and respect the provisions of the relevant agreements between the two sides in order to prevent any such incidents in future. This is Akashwani giving you the news.
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1: Delhi has been ranked top performer in states and union territories in electric mobility adoption as per the India Electric Mobility Index IMI 2025. The index was released by the Niti Aayog in New Delhi today, which outlines both the policy framework and implementation outcomes for e-mobility at the subnational level. After Delhi, the other top performing states and UTs are Maharashtra, Karnataka, Chandigarh and Goa. This is the second edition of the index and it measures the progress of states and union territories in achieving their electric mobility goals. Speaking at the release of the index, Niti Aayog member Rajiv Gauba said that transition to electric mobility is an economic, environmental and a strategic imperative to the ambition of Viksit Bharat by 2047.
3: Globally, there is a shift towards electric mobility. And by 2040, it is estimated that 40% of all new car sales will be electric. Therefore, our automobile industry also has to make a shift in sync with these global trends.

0: if we are to ensure that this kind of employment for our workforce and as a growth driver, automobile sector remains where it is today.
1: A central team led by Union Agriculture and Farmers Welfare and Rural Development Minister Shivraj Singh Chauhan is visiting flood-affected areas of Bihar today to assess the situation. Chief Minister Samrat Chaudhary and senior state government officials are accompanying the team. Here's a report.
2: The team visited flood-hit areas of Maner and Danapur in Patna district. Shri Chauhan and Chief Minister Samrat Chaudhary also travelled by tractor through the flood-affected areas of Raghupur Diyara in Vaishali district to take stock of the situation. The visit is being undertaken on the directions of Prime Minister Narendra Modi. Shri Chauhan will review relief and rescue operations and meet affected farmers and families. Later, he will hold a high-level meeting with the Chief Minister and senior officials in Patna to review the flood situation, disaster management, relief and rescue operations and assistance being provided to affected farmers. The central team will also visit other flood-affected districts including Munger and Bhagalpur to assess the situation. Nidhi Shree for Akashwani News, Patna.
1: The Swachhata Hi Seva 2026 campaign will be observed from tomorrow till the 17th of next month across the country. The key focus areas of the campaign include transforming cleanliness target units and high footfall public places, promoting youth participation in cleanliness, and promoting Swachhata Se Samriddhi through circular economy and waste to wealth initiatives. The theme of this year's campaign is Swachhata Me Sehbhag, Swachh Bharat Vikasit Bharat. Here's a report.
3: Launched in 2017, Swachhata Hi Seva campaign has emerged as a cornerstone of the Swachh Bharat mission. The campaign, which is held annually, encourages citizens across the country to step out and take ownership of their surroundings. On 2nd October, which is Gandhi Jayanti, a special cleanliness drive will be organized by the urban local bodies at public places. In addition, tree plantation activities will also be conducted under the Ek Ped Ma Ke Naam initiative. The states have been urged to organize special Swachhata programs on 7th October to mark the completion of Prime Minister Narendra Modi's 25 years of public service. Under the Swachh Bharat mission, over 12 crore toilets have been constructed across the country, driving a sharp reduction in open defecation and enhancing the safety and dignity of women. Anand Kumar, Akashwani News, Delhi.
1: External Affairs Minister Dr. S. Jaishankar will be on a two-day official visit to Bhutan from today. He will hold bilateral talks with Foreign Minister of Bhutan, Leonpo D. N. Dungyel. The External Affairs Minister will receive a royal audience with the King of Bhutan and call on the Prime Minister of Bhutan. The Ministry of External Affairs said the visit continues the tradition of regular high-level exchanges and to further strengthen the close ties of friendship and cooperation between India and Bhutan. Chief of Army Staff General Dheeraj Seth is on an official visit to Russia from today till the 18th of September. During his three-day visit, General Seth will hold discussions with the Commander-in-Chief of the Russian Land Forces, Colonel General Andrei Mordvikhev, on issues of mutual interest, including professional military cooperation and training. He will receive a ceremonial guard of honor and pay tribute to fallen soldiers at the tomb of the unknown soldier in Moscow. The 22nd edition of the India-US joint military exercise Yudh Abhyas kicked off at Auli Foreign Training Node in Uttarakhand yesterday with contingents of 600 personnel each from the two countries participating. The exercise is simultaneously being conducted at Mahajan Field Firing Range in Rajasthan also. Here's a report.
4: The exercise aims to enhance capabilities of both armies to conduct joint military operations in mountainous and semi-mountainous area with special emphasis on infantry-based operations. During the exercise, the two armies will exchange operational methods and strengthen joint planning and operations. The training will include the use of drones and autonomous system for surveillance and reconnaissance. Modern weapon system will also be demonstrated at the Mahajan Field Firing Range. Experts from both armies will exchange views on emerging technologies and developments related to multi-domain warfare. Akashwani News, Dehradun.
1: Saudi Arabia has said that its air defences intercepted and destroyed a Houthi drone near Makkah last evening. The spokesperson for the Coalition Forces to Support Legitimacy in Yemen, Major General Turki Al-Maliki, described the incident as the second attempted Houthi attack on Makkah, referring to an earlier ballistic missile incident in 2017. He also warned that the Saudi-led coalition would take necessary measures against further attacks. Meanwhile, the Houthis have denied

0: such incidents in future. A central team led by Union Agriculture and Farmers Welfare and Rural Development Minister Shivraj Singh Chauhan is visiting flood-affected areas of Bihar today to assess the situation. Chief Minister Samraj Chaudhary and senior state government officials are accompanying the team. The Swachhata Hi Seva 2026 campaign will be observed from tomorrow till the 17th of next month across the country. The key focus areas of the campaign include transforming cleanliness target units and high footfall public places, promoting youth participation in cleanliness, and promoting Swachhata Se Samriddhi through circular economy and waste to wealth initiatives. The theme of this year's campaign is Swachhata Mein Sahbhag, Swachh Bharat, Viksit Bharat. External Affairs Minister Dr. S. J. Shankar will be on a two-day official visit to Bhutan from today. He will hold bilateral talks with Foreign Minister of Bhutan, Leonpo D. N. Dungyal. The External Affairs Minister will receive a royal audience with the King of Bhutan and a call on the Prime Minister of Bhutan. The Minister of External Affairs said the visit continues the tradition of regular high-level exchanges and to further strengthen the close ties of friendship and cooperation between India and Bhutan. The 22nd edition of the India-US Joint Military Exercise Yudh Abhyas kicked off at Auli Foreign Training Node in Uttarakhand yesterday, with contingents of 600 personnel each from the two countries participating. The exercise is simultaneously being conducted at Mahajan Field Firing Range in Rajasthan also. That's all in this news bulletin. Namaskar.
1: Media map to the heart, Jacqueline Kality. Media Jetin Kamichinska, Sanjay Nashil, Ozlim, so Lunching got Tawang Shudumbur. 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
0: 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It no name, it took a name, Mununena. That rang the sema, Susan Tongo Suyina. What he didn't know him. On better, Pega Tama Fung, on better, Pega Tama Fung. Ust Tanya, Pangi, you're great as you in some as you watch it, okay, with the Indian. Where some number sign? Sanjay Johnson of the Western Nom, with your other Nasu, Ganoya. 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It's a punch is a sonama nutum. It can be written. Punch is a sonama nutpur, punch is a javalando and not cordial. It may be the matum. It's a matum. 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It's a jamunuti. They would look so long they have, tuxash, the jamun, lumba looks as strong as a coonime. It is pena, morning gamatan, tenorata, naga morning gamina, morning aquiluses. 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

0: This is Akashvani, the news read by Anuja Kumar. The Union Cabinet has approved the increase in the wage ceiling for mandatory coverage under the Employees Provident Fund Organization from 15,000 rupees to 25,000 rupees per month. Information and Broadcasting Minister Ashwini Vaishnaw made the announcement while addressing the media after the cabinet meeting in New Delhi today. He said the revised wage ceiling will come into effect from Vishwakarma Jayanti tomorrow.
1: 25,000 rupees per month salary will be the new ceiling for PF deductions. Isse kareeb 51 lakh employees ko iska benefit milega, jo ki 15 to 25 wale band mein the, they will start getting covered in the new PF rules. Bharat Sarkar ka is pe estimated government expenditure rahega about 11,339 crore rupees every year.
0: The government has declared Pakistan-based Shehzad Bhatti Network as a terrorist organization under the Unlawful Activities Prevention Act, UAPA. The terrorist group is involved in smuggling of arms, explosives and narcotics across borders, apart from inciting youths and petty criminals into terrorism. The Union Home Ministry has issued gazette notification in this regard. The ministry said the decision was taken in keeping with Prime Minister Narendra Modi's vision of adopting a zero-tolerance approach towards terrorism. The government has introduced an exemption from the requirement of registration cum membership certificate or certificate of registration for small value export consignments up to 3 lakh rupees. The Ministry of Commerce and Industry said the measure is aimed at reducing the compliance burden for new and small exporters and facilitating exports through postal, courier and other emerging channels. A special court of the National Investigation Agency at Jagdalpur in Chhattisgarh today sentenced all 10 convicts to death in the 2013 Jhiram Valley Maoist attack case. The convicts have been given 30 days to appeal against the verdict in the High Court. The attack took place on the 25th of May 2013 in Jhiram Valley in Bastar district, killing 27 people, including several senior Congress leaders, and injuring 35 others. The External Affairs Ministry today summoned the Charge d'Affaires of the High Commission of Pakistan in New Delhi and lodged a strong protest over the unacceptable conduct of Pakistani naval units at sea, which led to a collision with a unit of the Indian Navy. In a statement, the ministry said while the incident, which took place in international waters, did not cause any major damage, the conduct was in direct contravention of the agreement between India and Pakistan on advance notice on military exercises, maneuvers and troop movements of April 1991. Veteran actor Anant Nag will be presented with the prestigious Dada Saheb Phalke Award 2024 for his contribution to Indian cinema and an illustrious cinematic journey that has inspired generations. The Ministry of Information and Broadcasting announced this today. The award will be presented at the 72nd National Film Awards ceremony on the 22nd of this month in Kevadia, Gujarat. Prime Minister Narendra Modi has congratulated legendary actor Anant Nag on being conferred the Dada Saheb Phalke Award. An e-auction of mementos and gifts received by Prime Minister Narendra Modi will commence from tomorrow. Addressing the media in New Delhi, Minister of Culture and Tourism Gajendra Singh Shekhawat said around 1,500 items have been kept for auction this year, including painting, textiles, statues, antiques and handicraft artworks. India has expressed deep concern at the drone attack near Mecca in Saudi Arabia. Responding to media queries regarding the drone attack, External Affairs Ministry spokesperson Randhir Jaiswal said the incident near Mecca is particularly concerning given the special significance of the city to Muslims across the world. Benchmark domestic equity indices ended over 0.4% higher today. The Sensex gained 333 points to close at 74,336. The Nifty also added 99 points to settle at 23,218. And that is the end of this news bulletin.

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1: 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Parnayak felicitated National Cadet Corps cadets who represented the state at the Republic Day Camp, Republic Day Parade and Prime Minister's Rally in New Delhi during 2025 and 2026 at Nearest today. Congratulating the cadets, the Governor said that earning a place in the Republic Day Parade on Kartavya Path is a rare honor and a matter of immense pride for the cadets, their families, educational institutions and the people of Arunachal Pradesh. He said that for the state, their participation carries a deeper significance as they serve as ambassadors of Arunachal Pradesh before the nation, reflecting its discipline, confidence, rich cultural heritage, vibrant traditions, diverse tribal communities, and the achievements of its people. Addressing the cadets, the governor said that the future of India and Arunachal Pradesh rests in the hands of the youth. He urged them to be a role model for their peers and community and meaningful contributions to society and the country. Chairman of the Arunachal Pradesh State Food Commission, Tar Tarak, today chaired a joint review meeting on the implementation of the National Food Security Act at the Food Corporation of India Godown, Deomali, during his official visit to Tirap district. The visit is a part of a four-district tour covering Tirap, Changlang, Lower Dibang Valley and Namsai districts to assess the implementation of food security schemes, the availability of food grains and the distribution arrangements for the beneficiaries. The meeting was attended by officials from the district administration, Food and Civil Supplies Department, FCI and concerned departments. Deputy Speaker of the Arunachal Pradesh Legislative Assembly, Kardo Nikyor, along with fellow parliamentarians, attended the inaugural ceremony of the 69th Commonwealth Parliamentary Conference held at Cape Town, South Africa, yesterday. The conference is being attended by representatives from 56 Commonwealth countries and includes the Commonwealth Parliamentary Conference come election. The conference will deliberate on various parliamentary and democratic issues and is scheduled to conclude on 19th September 2026. District Administration Tawang has issued a public advisory amid continuous rainfall in the district, increasing the risk of landslides, mudslides and blockage of natural watercourses. The administration has advised residents near streams, nalas, low-lying and landslide-prone areas to remain vigilant and avoid unnecessary movement near vulnerable slopes and watercourses. The public has been urged to follow official advisories and immediately report any blockage of watercourses, sudden changes in water levels, debris movement or signs of slope instability to the local administration. Meanwhile, Assistant Commissioner Khitpil Sange Norbu has been continuously alerting villagers and sharing precautionary information through WhatsApp and other social media platforms. Government of Arunachal Pradesh has officially notified the establishment of the Central Zone Water Resources Department with its headquarters at Pagu Village in Leparada District. The newly created Central Zone will bring Daporijo and Pangin WRD circles covering 11 districts of Arunachal Pradesh under one administrative framework. The establishment is expected to strengthen the effective implementation, supervision and monitoring of water resources projects across the region. Professor Ashan Reddy has been appointed as Vice Chancellor of Arunachal Pradesh University, Pasighat. Prior to his appointment as Vice Chancellor, he served as a senior professor and former head of the Department of History, Rajiv Gandhi University. He has more than 27 years of academic and administrative experience. The Meteorological Center, Itanagar, has issued yellow colored warning for West Kameng, Lower Subansiri, Papumpare, Shiomi, East Siang, Lower Dibang Valley, Dibang Valley, and Anjao district. These districts are very likely to witness thunderstorm with lightning and heavy rain at isolated places. In men's cricket, India defeated Afghanistan by 7 wickets in the second T20 international at the Arun Jaitley Stadium in New Delhi last night.

0: 10 convicts to death in 2013 Jhiram Valley Maoist attack case in Bastar district. And veteran Kannada actor Anant Nag to be conferred the prestigious Dada Saheb Phalke Award for 2024. Prime Minister Narendra Modi has emphasized the importance of close collaboration between the government and the semiconductor industry in shaping India's technology future. Mr. Modi stated this while chairing the Semiconductor Roundtable with leading global CEOs in New Delhi today. The Prime Minister called for greater industry participation in skilling, innovation and emerging technologies such as artificial intelligence and quantum computing. More from our correspondent.
1: Prime Minister Narendra Modi said India should aspire to be among the early leaders in emerging technologies. He noted the significant progress made in the semiconductor sector and said the ecosystem is now moving from foundational efforts to a phase of greater scale and opportunity. Mr. Modi reiterated the government's commitment to a predictable and responsive policy environment while emphasizing that policies must evolve in line with technological advancements and industry requirements. He invited industry leaders to share suggestions on policy and administrative measures and assured them that their inputs would be given due consideration in further strengthening the sector. He encouraged industry leaders to actively participate in the next phase of India's semiconductor growth. The CEOs appreciated the government's sustained efforts to develop India's semiconductor capabilities, noting that progress made in manufacturing, design, infrastructure and talent development. They expressed confidence in the opportunities emerging under India Semiconductor Mission 2.0 and in India's potential to build capabilities across the semiconductor value chain, including manufacturing, research and development, advanced technologies and supporting industries. Anupam Mishra, Akashvani News, Delhi.
0: The meeting was attended by CEOs, heads and representatives of various organizations, including SEMI, Micron, Infineon, Tokyo Electron Limited, Fujifilm, Intel, Tata Electronics, Foxconn, Semiconductor Devices, Advantest, IBM Research, among others. The roundtable was held ahead of the inauguration of the fifth edition of Semicon India by Prime Minister Modi in New Delhi tomorrow. The Union Cabinet has approved the increase in the wage ceiling for mandatory coverage under the Employees Provident Fund organization from 15,000 to 25,000 rupees per month. Information and Broadcasting Minister Ashwini Vaishnav made the announcement while addressing the media after the cabinet meeting in New Delhi today. He said the decision is expected to benefit over 51 lakh additional employees. Mr. Vaishnav said the revised wage ceiling will come into effect from Vishwakarma Jayanti tomorrow.
2: 25,000 rupees per month salary will be the new ceiling for PF deductions. Isse kareeb 51 lakh employees ko iska benefit milega, jo ki 15 to 25 wale band mein the, they will start getting covered in the new PF rules. भारत सरकार का इस पे एस्टिमेटेड गवर्नमेंट एक्सपेंडिचर रहेगा अबाउट 11,339 करोड़ रुपीस एवरी ईयर.
0: Our correspondent has more details on the cabinet's decision taken today.
3: The decision to raise the wage ceiling marks another important step towards building an inclusive, resilient and future-ready social security architecture. At present, a fresh employee joining employment at a wage above 15,000 rupees per month is not automatically covered under the EPF framework. Raising the ceiling to 25,000 rupees will bring a substantial segment of employees within the statutory social security framework. The revised wage ceiling will support a stronger employee retention and a more stable formal workforce, resulting in sustainable employment and higher productivity. The approval will expand access to provident fund savings, pension protection under the employee's pension scheme, and insurance protection under the employee's deposit-linked insurance scheme. Anand Kumar, Akashvani News, Delhi.
0: The government has introduced an exemption from the requirement of registration cum membership certificate or certificate of registration for small value export consignments up to 3 lakh rupees. The Ministry of Commerce and Industry said the measure is aimed at reducing the compliance burden for new and small exporters and facilitating exports through postal, courier and other emerging channels. This is Akashvani giving you the news.
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1: Welcome back. You're with us on the news at 9. The government has declared Pakistan-based Shahzad Bhatti Network as a terrorist organization under the Unlawful Activities Prevention Act, UAPA. The terrorist group is involved in smuggling of arms, explosives and narcotics across borders, apart from inciting youth and petty criminals into terrorism. The Union Home Ministry has issued a gazette notification in this regard. The Home Ministry said the decision was taken in keeping with Prime Minister Narendra Modi's vision of adopting a zero-tolerance approach towards terrorism. India has expressed deep concern at the drone attack near Makkah in Saudi Arabia. Responding to media queries regarding the drone attack, External Affairs Ministry spokesperson Randhir Jaiswal said, India reiterates its condemnation of attacks on the sovereign territory of the Kingdom of Saudi Arabia and of actions that endanger civilian lives and infrastructure. He added that the incident near Makkah is particularly concerning given the special significance of the city to Muslims across the world. The spokesperson further said India expresses hope for the early restoration of peace and stability in the region. Earlier, Saudi Arabia said its air defenses intercepted and destroyed a drone by Yemen's Iran-backed armed group Houthi near Makkah last evening. Meanwhile, the Houthis have denied targeting Makkah. The External Affairs Ministry today summoned the Shahzad affair of the High Commission of Pakistan in New Delhi and lodged a strong protest over the unacceptable conduct of Pakistani naval units at sea, which led to a collision with a unit of the Indian Navy. In a statement, the ministry said while the incident which took place in international waters did not cause any major damage, the conduct was in direct contravention of the agreement between India and Pakistan on advance notice on military exercises, manoeuvres and troop movements of April 1991. A special NIA court in Jagdalpur in Chhattisgarh's Bastar district today sentenced all 10 convicts to death in the 2013 Hiram Valley Maoist attack case. The convicts have been given 30 days to appeal against the verdict in the High Court. On the 25th of May in 2013, 27 people, including several senior Congress leaders, were killed and 35 others were injured in a Maoist attack in Hiram Valley in Bastar district. Veteran actor of Kannada cinema Anant Nag will be conferred the prestigious Dadasaheb Phalke Award for 2024 for his outstanding contribution to Indian cinema. The Information and Broadcasting Ministry made the announcement today. The award will be presented at the 72nd National Film Award Ceremony on the 22nd of this month at Kevadia in Gujarat. We have a report.
2: It is an honor and hour of jubilation for Karnataka and Kannada film industry as the legendary actor Anant Nag will be conferred the prestigious Phalke Award. May it be romance, comedy or plain serious subject, the realistic, spontaneous acting style of the veteran actor left its mark on the audience. His impressive work in Minchina Ota, Hamsa Geete, Ankur Manthan, Balgudi Days, Ganeshana Madhuve, Gauri Ganesha and over 250 other films has left an indelible mark in the film industry. In his reaction to the media, Anant Nag has expressed deep happiness and gratitude to his well-wishers and the film fraternity.
3: The Prime Minister has tweeted, I'm very grateful and thankful to him. At the same time, all this is because of the people of Karnataka. You know, they have blessed me, blessed my films, supported me for the last 50 years.
2: Sudhindra, Akashwani News, Bengaluru.
1: Vice President C.P. Radhakrishnan and Prime Minister Narendra Modi have congratulated the acclaimed actor and highlighted the impact of his decades-long work, particularly in Kannada cinema. Information and Broadcasting Minister Ashwini Vaishnav and Minister of State for Information and Broadcasting Dr. L. Murugan also extended wishes to the veteran actor for the honour. This is Akashwani. You are listening to the news at 9.
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0: Welcome back. The BJP will run a month-long nationwide Seva Sankalp Abhiyan from tomorrow to mark Prime Minister Narendra Modi's birthday, with a focus on highlighting his commitment to public service and encouraging people, particularly the youths, to undertake acts of service. The campaign will also mark 25 years of Mr. Modi taking oath as the Chief Minister of Gujarat on October 7, 2001. Briefing media in Kolkata today ahead of the launch, senior BJP leader and Defence Minister Rajnath Singh praised Prime Minister Modi as a true leader and one who gives priority to the welfare of citizens.
1: The main objective of the campaign is to celebrate the milestones of the Modiji's life with same spirit of service, dedication with which he has worked throughout his life. I believe that Seva Sankalp Abhiyan is not merely a program, but a firm conviction and resolve to connect every section of society through service, cooperation and participation.
0: The party will organize various activities under the campaign, keeping in focus the spirit of service associated with Prime Minister Modi's personality. The Prime Minister's birthday tomorrow will be observed as Seva Divas, and blood donation camps will be organized across the country. An Ashirwad Ka Diya program will be held in the evening tomorrow, under which families, particularly beneficiaries of government schemes, will light lamps as a gesture of gratitude for Mr. Modi's 25 years in public service. Jal Shakti Minister C.R. Patil, along with Minister of State for Jal Shakti V. Somanna and Minister of State for Housing and Urban Affairs Tokhan Sahu, today launched the Swachhata Hi Seva campaign. The theme of this campaign is Swachhata Mein Sahbhag, Swachh Bharat Vikasit Bharat. The Indian Meteorological Department, IMD, has forecast heavy rainfall over Bihar, Sub-Himalayan West Bengal, Kerala, Mahe, Tamil Nadu and parts of Northeast India tomorrow. The IMD has predicted thunderstorms accompanied by lightning and gusty winds over Jammu and Kashmir, Haryana, Chandigarh, Punjab, Uttarakhand, Jharkhand, Chhattisgarh, Rajasthan and Gujarat tomorrow. For Delhi, the weather agency has forecast a partly cloudy sky tomorrow. Benchmark domestic equity indices ended over 0.4% higher today. The Sensex gained 333 points to close at 74,336. The Nifty added 99 points to settle at 23,218. Now, before we end the bulletin, the headlines once again. Prime Minister Narendra Modi calls for greater industry participation in emerging technologies to make India an early leader. Leading global CEOs at Semiconductor Roundtable express confidence in India's potential. Union Cabinet approves hike in EPFO wage ceiling from 15,000 to 25,000 rupees per month. 51 lakh more employees to be benefited. Government declares Pakistan-based Shahzad Bhatti Network a terrorist organization under UAPA. New Delhi expresses deep concern at drone attack near Makkah in Saudi Arabia, urges early restoration of peace and stability in the region. A special NIA court in Chhattisgarh sentences 10 convicts to death in 2013 Chiram Valley Maoist attack case in Bastar district, and veteran Kannada actor Anant Nag to be conferred the prestigious Dada Saheb Phalke Award for 2024. That is all in the news at 9. Good night.